0: There ain't no party like a Rum Rats Bush Party. Make a song request at rockthebruce.ca.
1: In baseball, the name of the game is to hit a moving object that is flying at you at high speeds. But if you hit something with that much speed on the road, your car will strike out for sure. That's where Pete's Auto Body enters the game. 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
0: It's Saturday night. The best night for a Rum Rats Bush Party. 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

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Rum Rat is distilled in Panama and bottled in Canada. The best rum you haven't tried yet. 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

come on the next Friday. Now next Friday I come out in Averin, and out the door I went. So I go down the street, down to my good friend's house. As a little man, I'm outdoors, you know. Can I stay with you maybe a couple days? He said, let me go and ask my wife. He come out of the house, I could see in his face. I know there was no. He said, I don't know, man. She kind of funny, you know. I said, I know. Everybody funny.

Chicago. She hollering about the front rent. 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She ain't gonna get none of it. So I stop in a local bar, you know, people. 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I rent my coat. I call the bartender.

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1: 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Will you grow old with vitality? Or get old with disease? It's time to decide. The average Canadian will spend their last 10 years in sickness. Change your future at makehealthlast.ca.
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Bart Elgin, home of Pumpkin Fest. 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
1: Well, we talked about this a little earlier in the week during the Big Bruce Morning Show, this new trend of men not showering, not wearing deodorant, going out on a date, all natural, I suppose, with your own odors. It's called pheromone maxing, which is, there's too many maxing things going on right now, although I have a feeling this one, going out on a date smelly, will probably lead to remaining single maxing. That's going to be the next maxing. All right. Here's a maxing cover song, right? Disturbed version of Land of Confusion. What a beaut. On 91.9 in the North, 97.9 in the South. We're the Bruce. The Beaut Bruce.

0: Rockin' Robin is on the Bruce.
1: And the cradle will rock. Have you seen Junior's grades? Back-to-school theme weekend along with Mowbray's Canadian Tire. Hope you're loving it and catching some of those that don't seem like back-to-school songs, but there is a reference like that one in there somewhere. And always thanks to Mowbray's for being a part of it. And here we are on a Sunday. And we've got your first deep cut of the day on the way. Black Keys, Mono Wales, and George Thorogood on the Bruce.
2: I want to tell you a story about the house went blue. I come home one Friday, had to tell the landlady I done lost my job. She said, that don't confront me, long as I get my money next Friday. Now next Friday I come, I didn't get the rent, and out the door I went. 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

I said, but I'm tired. I've been walking all day. She said, that don't confront me. Long as I get my money next Friday. Now next Friday I come out in Aberyn, and out the door I went.

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0: You're coming along.
1: Rick Ringer is on the Bruce.
2: The back to school theme weekend with school from Supertramp. That's right. Thanks to Mulberry's Canadian Tire, a great stop to back to school shop. Locally owned and operated, proudly Canadian since 1922. And hello and welcome. Here we are in the midst of the Labor Day long weekend. ZZ Top on the Bruce.

0: Rick Ringer is on the Bruce.
1: According to GQ, a little over 10% of men have checked the sports scores at a wedding. What, only 10%? I find that kind of hard to believe, actually. It's important stuff, after all. I mean, you know, you can get married any day, but that game is only as of this very moment, right? Add to the bone, George Thurgood on the Bruce.

The school reference in the lyric, brought to you by Mowbray's Canadian Tire, a great stop to back to school shop, locally owned and operated, proudly Canadian since 1922.

I've had so much fun with you guys this evening. I hope you've had a good time. I hope you've been comfortable listening to these great tunes with a nice bevy in hand. I will be back tomorrow for the holiday from 6 until 8, so make sure you tune in. Great to talk to you guys. Oh, Shanny Love out.